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1: That's 17.
0: We have a gate code, or the one we have is not working.
1: It looks like there's a gate code of pound 0324.
0: Copy, thank you. Attack 17, from Engine 7. We've been able to use the Yelp siren recently to get in there successfully.
2: We just had a drive up at the station. Can you have an EMS unit to
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2: reference possible heart attack?
1: Copy that. You want an emergent?
2: Yes.
1: We'll get him on the way.
0: Engine 7, have you committed to Timber Trail yet? That's negative. We haven't entered yet. We should be sufficient. Do return service. Copy that. Thank you.

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1: Tech 17.
0: It's verifying that you do have a EMS unit in Route 2.
1: Affirmative. We've got EMS 10 in Route 2.
0: Copy that. It can be taken for the routine.
1: Copy, flow to routine.
2: EMS 10 copies. Right, tech 17 from EMS 10.
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2: This is EMS 10. Did y'all get through the gate with the siren?
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On fire med.

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0: 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It looks like we've got APD on scene.
1: 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You can show me on scene with Rescue 3.
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0: 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Nothing showing. We'll be out to investigate. Hold my phone. Engine 11, I'll come in.
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Quad 1. 38 North French Broad Avenue. Sick person. 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Sick person. Patton Avenue, and Otis Street. 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
0: 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Are you familiar?
1: 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Thank you.
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Porter's Cove Road, and Porter's Cove Road. On fire med.

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Cardiac arrest. Battalion 2, Rescue 3, Engine 6. 42 Galax Avenue. 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On fire med.

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0: 11's on scene, 3-story hotel, nothing showing. We'll be out to investigate, hold on assignment. Engine 11 off command.
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2: Since. Comms from point 5, are we clear off this call? 10-4, sir. Ladder 8, so he's going to take it for you.
0: Copy that. Thanks, Ladder 8.

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1: Go ahead, sir.
0: Ladder 8's on scene of a two-story dormitory, nothing showing from Alpha about an escape offense strategy. Hold my assignment. Ladder 801 will have tunnel road command.
1: Over, sir. Two-story building, nothing showing. Offensive strategy, hold assignments. I'm sorry, sir. That's going to be apartment 504.
2: Is that for ladder one, sir?
1: 10-4.
2: Copy, 504. Thank you.
1: 10-4.

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1: Go ahead, sir.
0: 360 not complete, no changes. We're going to be investigating the smoke detector in room 128. Can you hold the assignment? Collider 8 will have Alpha County.
1: 10-4, sir.
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Incomplete 911. 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Incomplete 911. Mildred Avenue, and Oakwood Street. On fire med.

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On fire med.

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1: 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Show us on scene.
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0: I'm looking on the MCT. It looks like you dispatched Engine 1 to our area. We can pick up that call for them.
1: 10-4, sir. He is on scene. That's why we gave it to him.
0: Disregard.
1: 10-4.

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1: Go ahead, sir.
0: This patient got up and walked off. You can show all units back in service.
1: 10-4, EMS 21, you copy?
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0: 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Go ahead, sir.
1: Will you put us back in service at Station 13 there, please?
0: 10-4, sir.

Squad 1. 109 Patton Avenue, and Ashland Avenue. Investigation. Squad 1. 109 Patton Avenue, and Ashland Avenue. 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On fire 2.

0: Mountain Squad 1.
1: Go ahead, sir.
0: I saw your notes that Duke is aware. There's going to be a city utility box involved as well. You see, I'm going to send street support went out this way. This is the result of an NBA hit and run. We have evidence of the NBA. It doesn't appear the box has any power on it. We flagged the area. We're going to
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1: NBA report.
0: There's no vehicle here to report. It's just that you can tell there's transmission fluid and radiator fluid all over the ground here. So somebody definitely hit this and then drove away.
1: 10-4. Engine 2, go ahead.
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On fire med.

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Page Avenue, and O. Henry Avenue. 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

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Fall. Ladder 4. 709 Crowfields Lane. 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

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Martin Luther King Jr. Drive. On fire, Miss.

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0: Yes, sir. My NCT is down, but we're in service.
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0: Comms, this will be under the Patton Avenue Bridge on 240 going towards West Asheville. That's on the EMS.
1: EMS 12, you copy?

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0: Squad 1, just so you're aware, sir. It looks like APD is at the Ingalls at Pat and Emily Lester now.
1: Okay, just advising, again, to be under the Patton Avenue Bridge, 240 westbound, and this will be on the inside loop rather than the outside loop of Jackson Kirk.
0: 10-4.

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Lines down. Sunset Terrace and Old Toll Road. On fire 3.

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On fire 4.

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1: Go ahead, sir.
0: Good morning, sir. We got power lines down pole to pole between pole L133-67 and pole RJS-58.
1: Enforcer.
0: On second observation, there appear to be cable lines. Power lines are still intact between those two poles. These are cable or telecommunication lines.
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1: Go ahead, sir. Engine 4, go ahead.
0: This odor is just residual paint fumes from the apartment next door. They're painting the residence. Actually, I have 10-4. Engine 4 will be clear, seen in service on the fire dispatch.
1: 10-4, sir.

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2: Squad 1, I'm sorry, sir, I couldn't copy. Squad 1, can you repeat? I couldn't copy, sir.

0: calling this Battalion 3. This is, they said that they were taking that ladder. Call for the ladder.
1: 10-4. 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

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On fire, Met.

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On fire 2.

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1: Squad 1 is on the scene of a four-story mixed-use occupancy. Doesn't show up 3-5 off reservation. 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Phone, can I build my right to commit?
2: Four, sir. Four-story, nothing showing. 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Squad 1 estimate.
0: Ladder 1 on scene, scrubbing Alpha Bravo.

0: We were directed to the second floor by a resident who has a burning smell on the second floor. We smell like burnt wax or cannabis to us. We're going to be searching a couple of apartments up here. You can hold this assignment for all incoming routine.
1: Stand 4, sir. 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
2: 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Investigating smell of smoke, second floor. That's correct. 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I'll be assuming no more. 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
3: 10-4, sir.
4: I'm sorry, Commander. I was talking to a resident. I've got no needs other than trying to locate the origin of the smell. There's only about 5 apartments up on this side of the building. We may have to search the other side of the building to try to locate this. It may also be in the HVAC. But it just smells like burnt candles to us.
0: I'll go ahead and take command from out here.
5: Okay, minor one.
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0: You may have him squad 1-1.
1: Go ahead.
0: We're going to move up to the third floor. You can send another company in. Actually, correct. We'll move to the fourth floor. You can send another group company to the third floor. Help us kind of check the department for the smell. Not sure that it's not in the HVAC unit. Just how located still.
1: 10-4, you're headed to fourth floor. You need a company assigned third floor to investigate. Also be advised, we've got ladder one headed to the roof.
2: Command from ladder one, if you're good with it, I'll split my crew, send my drivers to the roof for an OV crew to give you a roof report, and I'll take myself and my firefighter to the third floor.
1: 10-4, that'll work.
0: Ladder one, there's only three floors. I stand corrected there. You can continue what you're doing. We'll pick up the third floor.
1: Task Force Squad, you'll be investigating third floor, no force.
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0: Can you locate HVAC system, please?
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0: Go ahead.
2: I believe we've located the culprit in the stairwell. It's going to be a blown ballast. Squad 1, she's going to get an attic ladder so we can investigate further, but I think we've got it.
0: 10-4.

0: Thanks, Bumblebee.
1: And there's one of them.
0: Yeah, right.
1: I think it's going to be this light in the stairwell. We pulled the bulb out of it. It's all broke up in the city. We're going to talk to the residents and let them know to contact maintenance.
0: 10-4, will you be needing any ventilation?
1: No, sir. I think it will naturally ventilate.

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1: Go ahead, sir.
0: You can return all units back service with the exception of squad 1.
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1: 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I think Julie Mason can handle this.
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0: 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Squad 1 will be remaining on scene in command.
1: 10-4.

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Unknown medical. Rescue 3. 320 New Leicester Highway. Unknown medical. 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On fire med.

0: Kyle's Rescue 3.
1: Go ahead, Rescue 3. Reading the notes, it says CVS near Allen on the bus stop. Is that going to be Walgreens and Allen off Patton Avenue?
2: Negative, sir. It's going to be New Leicester, right by Light of Home Road.
1: Copy that.
3: Counts level.
2: Go ahead, sir. Squad 1, you can go ahead.
3: I wasn't the service, but you answer me if I was dispatched.

0: Rescue 3.
1: Go ahead.
0: Just make you aware, sir. There's possibly been a car accident at y'all's location. It's going to be MVA PD only.
1: Copy that. We have not seen a wreck here yet. We're also circling the CVS. We did see a subject down at the bus stop at Allen's and Walgreens, like we earlier mentioned. Do you have any further? Do you only get one call on this?
0: 10 Forrester, only one call.
1: We'll continue to search the area.
0: 10 Forrester.

0: Cobb, Rescue 3, Firebat. Rescue 3. We've been flagged out at this car accident. It's going to be in Elida Hall Road in New Leicester at Wizard's Auto Sale. They're off the road in the parking lot. We'll advise.
1: 10-4, sir. Rescue 3, do you want a separate call for that MVA?

0: or asking 3 months.
1: This wreck is PD only. They're going to be here in the parking lot. You can show Rescue 3, return it back to fire bed. We're going to go check on that patient at Walgreens and Allen's Pond. That's going to be due left for a Fatten Avenue intersection.
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0: Sir, it looks like the call was cleared off. Do you want me to reopen this back up for you?
1: That's affirmative. We'll be there momentarily. I'll advise that this patient needs medical care.
0: 10-4 on that, sir.

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1: 坤帆。
0: 坤帆is on the scene of a large grocery store. Nothing showing. Quinn 5 will be at the investigate offensive strategy. Hold my time, and Quinn 5 will have fresh market command.
1: 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Large grocery store, nothing showing. Out for investigation and offensive. Holding the assignment. Quinn 501 has command 1306.

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1: Copy, 1124 Patton Avenue, EMS emergency, unconscious, 13207.

0: Counselor, can I follow up?
1: Commander Woodson.
0: This is not completely. We're heading to the roof. We're having an issue with the duct protector on the roof. This is an ongoing issue, but we're going to investigate and make sure there's no emergency. 551, Alpha County Road.
1: Copy, Quit 5, head of the roof. Quit 5 has Alpha accountability, 1308.
2: Quit 5, this is Battalion 3. I've completed your size up. Everything looks normal. Communications from Battalion 3.
1: Battalion 3, go ahead.
2: Assuming here's some Bill Road Command, we'll continue. Command post will be set up on Alpha.
1: Copy. 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
2: 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Will you ladder the roof up, Charlie? We're having an issue getting through the roof panel going.
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0: 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Go ahead.
1: Rescue 3, I've got EMS 6 and CP 3 coming to you. EMS 6 is about 13 minutes out.
0: Copy that. This subject is up and talking to us now. You can keep that coming, emergency.
1: Copy that. 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
0: We met with ADT. They advised me to go back in service. It's no emergency.
1: 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I'll show you in service.

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Breathing problems. 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
1: Go ahead, sir.
0: Sir, we've got a one-car MBA, info light pole. This light pole has been sheared in half. It is standing upright. I'll give you a follow-up on the pole number momentarily. You can pick up Woodfin.
1: Copy. Tag 20, do you copy direct? You can return to service.
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1: 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We'll keep moving out.

0: 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I've got that pole number for you when you're ready.
1: Good, sir.
0: We got an AT&T pole, 112. Once again, it's an AT&T pole, 112, sheared in half, standing upright,

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Brooklyn Road, and Short Shiloh Road. 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
2: 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I'll be investigating offensive. You can hold the assignment. Battalion 3 has command.
1: I copy Battalion 3 out of a large multi-story structure, nothing showing from the exterior. Hold your assignment. You'll assume command.

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1: Go ahead, command.
0: You can cancel the assignment with the exception of ladder 4. Ladder 4, continue on routine. 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
0: Hey, CR2, APD is out with a female requesting to make a report referencing assault. 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
1: 10-4, you have a number for her.
0: Apologies, CR2, I misread it. It's looking like Charlie 34 with that APD is on the call.
1: Understood. 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

0: Negative, sir. I have Charlie 34's number here for you if you want to switch to the fire mat real quick.
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1: I copy all you have a call. You said it was Charlie 3.
0: It's going to be Charlie 34.
1: Charlie 34, copy. Thank you.

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1: CR2, go ahead.
0: Hey, CR2. APD is requesting another phone call for a separate incident at one block of South Spruce Street.
1: 10-4, let me pull over here and I'll get a phone number from you.
0: Here, copy.

0: 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Go ahead at that phone number, please.
1: Hey, CR2. It's going to be 782-0776, and that's for AP723.
0: Copy. Thank you. I'll go back to fire dispatch.

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0: Muncie, medium, five-story, mixed use, with nothing showing for two sides. Letter one will be asked to investigate the offensive strategy. Please hold my assignment. Letter one has Cox Avenue come in.
1: Copy, letter one, out of five-story, mixed-use facility, nothing showing from the exterior. We'll hold your assignment. You listen, come in.
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0: 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More stories from Charlie. Ladder 1 has alpha accountability. No change to the IP. Ladder 1 crew moving to the third quarter investigation alarm.

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0: Bien, Jonathan.
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0: 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Where would you like me to meet you?
1: We'll come meet you around front in just a second. Sorry, we were just taking a little tour of the structure while we were here.
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Rescue 3, Battalion 2, Engine 6, Engine 2, Ladder 1. 76 Richland Street. 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Osprey Trail, and Westwood Place. 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
1: Sir, I'm going to have you stay for law enforcement. This suspect is extremely intoxicated and has a history of being violent with responders. I'm going to have you stay for law.
0: All right. Agent 4, copy.

0: Communication. Pager 4, 4 Alice, agent. 95 mils gap.
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